0: 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Soul Vintage. As clássicas da Itapema em novas versões.
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1: Itapema 8:22.

straight, so we pull these jobs to make a little money. No one get hurt if they don't act funny. 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Fast shooting mailboxes, know where the cops is, yeah. They had the Dunkin' Donuts, was it Jason from the Fomans, whose mailbox fast and just exploded. And they gave Jason my man Steve's an ace, and we lost those brothers with haste. 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

0: 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But some flowers remain from the last song you played.
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0: 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As clássicas da Itapema em novas versões.
1: Some people say a man is made out of mud. 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You've got a mind that's weak and a back that's strong. You load a 16 tons and what do you get?

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Can you change her heart? Can you change her mind? Can you move for me like you move the tide? Can you change the stars? Can you make it

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You know I would.